My goodness, he turned out to be a colorless guy. He cared more about his stomach and his taste of food. Oh, very fast, very quickly. Isaac, the son of promise.

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0: No matter how many times you read about it, the death of the Lord Jesus is the most compelling true story in all of history. Welcome to Through the Bible, where we sit a little longer at the foot of the cross. As we study God's Word with Dr. J. Vernon McGee, we're going to look at the events that happened immediately after Jesus died. So grab your Bible and turn to Matthew 27, where we're going to look at Jesus' Great Commission, his final words on earth to his followers. It's an exciting call, and it's really the heart of Through the Bible's mission. We take Jesus' commands to teach others seriously, and taking his word to every corner of the globe is our vision and passion too. You can join us in that step of obedience every time you pray and financially support this teaching ministry. Did you realize that? This work is definitely a partnership. And you know, every time we begin a new five-year journey through the Bible, we always welcome new passengers aboard, even new generations we've been on for so long. And I thought of that when I read this letter from Denise in Rochester, New Hampshire. Listen to this. Having listened to you for the better part of my life, I turned 70 last year, and I felt it was time to express my deep gratitude for your ministry. I cannot begin to convey how blessed I am for the insights and understanding I have gained through your teachings. My most significant blessing came last year when my daughter, who homeschools her three children, asked me to teach her oldest, who is 14, about biblical history. God led me to utilize your program, and I'm thrilled to share that my grandson, who's high-functioning autistic, has found encouragement in Dr. McGee's voice and simple explanations of the Bible. This has inspired him to seek Christ and listen on his own. I've been enjoying your teachings without contributing, but I feel compelled to change that. God has blessed me, and I'm now able to give monthly and have ordered some Bible bus passes to share with others. I also have a desire to start a small group study, and I would appreciate your prayers as I seek to build his kingdom through this endeavor. Thank you for continuing Dr. McGee's ministry. It provides generational wisdom and blessings that resonate deeply with many, including myself. I pray for your ministry daily and look forward to seeing how God continues to work through you. Well, thank you, Denise. Thank you so much for your faithful listening and now supporting both through prayer and financial support of the ministry. We never tire of hearing about generations of families that listen together. Let's pray. Father, thank you for the marching orders to take your word to the ends of the earth. And Lord, as we spread the seed of your word, let it fall on good soil. We pray that those who hear will turn to you as Savior. In Jesus' name, amen. Open to Matthew 27 as we go through the Bible with Dr. J. Vernon McGee.
1: Now, friends, as we come today to our study, we finished verse 50 last time, and we're right in the midst of the first part of our gospel, which is the death of Christ. Christ died for our sins according to the Scriptures. And we find here in verse 50, Jesus, when he'd cried again with a loud voice, yielded up the ghost. They crucified him. Verse 35, and they crucified him. That's all it's told, no details at all, just these things that surrounded the crucifixion. The Spirit of God put the blanket of silence upon that cross that you and I might not look upon it to satisfy our curiosity, but he died there for your sins and mine. Now, told in verse 51, behold, the veil of the temple was rent in twain from the top to the bottom, and the earth did quake, and the rocks rent. At the death of Christ, several very notable things took place, and one was there was an earthquake. The other is that in the temple, the veil was rent, not from the bottom to the top. Man didn't do it, but from the top to the bottom. And that veil speaks of his flesh, and when his

was rent upon the cross, and he paid the penalty for your sin and my sin in his own body on the tree, then the way to God was open wide, so that you don't have to have a priest to go in for you, you don't have to have a preacher to go in for you, you don't have to have someone else to go in for you. You can go directly to the throne of God as a sinner through Christ. And let's emphasize that. You only come to God through the Lord Jesus Christ. The only way to him is through Christ. And that was because he was rent. He died upon the cross when he gave up the ghost. Your sins and mine were paid. We come to God through him. There is one mediator between God and man, the man Christ Jesus. Now, verse 52, and the graves were open. Many bodies of the saints which slept arose, came out of the graves after his resurrection, and went into the holy city and appeared unto many. Now, this is the part that we wish that more had been told us. I can't go into a great deal of detail here at all, other than to say we believe that it happened this way, and these were part of that great company that went to heaven when he led captivity captive at his ascension. Now, the important thing for us to note here is that this earthquake was an intelligent earthquake. It was not just haphazard. The graves were opened by it, and many bodies of the saints which slept arose, just certain ones. I'd like to make this point here. There is a very excellent treatment of this by Bishop Nicholson in his little book entitled The Six Miracles of Calvary. Many times at Easter, or Good Friday, I should say, why, we have had the seven last words. Well, we had those for, I guess, 15 years straight. That we decided we'd switch and take The Six Miracles of Calvary, used Bishop Nicholson's little book. And it was proved a rich blessing to many. I would say that if you're interested in that, go to your gospel bookstore. It's a rich little book, not only for this miracle, but there's six miracles of Calvary. You will notice they appeared unto many. There were witnesses to it. Now when the centurion and they that were with him watching Jesus saw the earthquake and those things that were done, they feared greatly, saying, truly, this was the Son of God. And Luke said he went and stood beneath that cross. That centurion maybe didn't know a great deal, but he did know enough to take his place beneath the cross of Christ. And that's all that God ever asks any sinner to do, is just to take his place beneath the cross of Christ. He'd never read Hodges' theology or Strong's theology, and he had never read any of Augustine's City of God. And he hadn't even had any of my books, by the way. But he knew enough to take his place beneath the cross. I believe the centurion was a saved man. He witnessed these things. And these are the things that confirmed to him that this was the Son of God. And he took his place there. Verse 55, and many women were there, beholding afar off, which followed Jesus from Galilee, ministering unto him. Among which was Mary Magdalene, and Mary the mother of James and Joses, and the mother of Zebedee's children. When the even was come, there came a rich man of Arimathea named Joseph, who also himself was Jesus' disciple. And I'd never know he was a disciple until this event. But you see, when the very thing that caused the apostles to be scattered seems to have drawn in others that up to this time at what you would call secret disciples. But now he steps out in the open, and he declares his faith. He was Jesus' disciple. And he went to Pilate on that basis, and he begged the body of Jesus. Then Pilate commanded the body to be delivered. This man, and also Nicodemus, who came to him by night, and John will tell us about that, he came bringing 100-pound weight of ointment to put on the body of Jesus. And these two men, Joseph of Arimathea and Nicodemus, who apparently had been in the background and what we'd probably call secret disciples, they now come out in the open. At least they were the undertakers that handled the body of Jesus. And we'll see later just exactly what they did. And these two men became believers. Verse 59, and when Joseph had taken the body, he wrapped it in a clean linen cloth, laid it in his own new tomb.

0: 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Come along for the ride, and you'll study both the Old Testament and New Testament, discovering God's great redemption story. Is this your story too?
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5: A few clouds tonight with an overnight low of 11. Sunshine Thursday, a high of 24. Clear skies Thursday night and a low of 10. Friday, mix of sun and cloud with a small chance of showers and a high of 24. Cloudy on Saturday with a high of 27. Sunshine returning Sunday, a high of 27 degrees. Clouds moving back in on Monday with a chance of showers and a high of 23. Stream us anywhere with the Pembina Valley Online app. Plus, get up-to-date forecasts with the CDK Electric Forecast.

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5: I'm Candace Dirksen. The Manitoba government has announced a $2.4 million investment in Clearwater Place, a new transitional housing complex being developed by Genesis House in Winkler. The project will provide 25 units and 57 beds for women and children leaving domestic and gender-based violence. Genesis

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1: I'm Candace Dirksen. Assistant Commissioner Scott McMurchie, the commanding officer of Manitoba RCMP, is commending the teamwork between several law enforcement agencies following Project Dolor, a 19-month drugs and weapons investigation that led to 13 people from southern Manitoba being charged. McMurchie says the Winkler Police Service is an important partner in the efforts to protect people's safety and security.
2: I just want to highlight the high level of collaboration that occurred between our officers and our colleagues at the Winkler Police Service. I also want to note the many different RCMP units and teams that assisted with Project Dolor, as well as the various organizations and police services working with us at various points during this investigation that includes Manitoba Justice and the Manitoba Criminal Intelligence Center. The teamwork displayed during this project was exceptional to witness. Everyone worked together, pushing in the same direction with the shared goal of taking illicit drugs and illegal weapons off of the streets and bringing those accused to justice. And I wish to congratulate everyone for their work and support.
1: McMurchie said many of the officers involved in Project Dolor repeatedly placed themselves at risk while working to advance the investigation. A new veterans memorial wall planned for Dunstan Church is receiving support from Morden Royal Canadian Legion Branch 11. Past President Bob Frost says the project fits the Legion's mandate to preserving the memory of those who served.
3: Our mandate is firstly to promote the memory of our veterans, and secondly to help veterans and or their families if requested, and there being a possibility that we can provide some kind of assistance for that group, that small group, to come forward and want to work in conjunction with us to honor their local veterans. It's very gratifying.
1: Frost says discussions are underway about including Legion members and provincial representatives in a future dedication ceremony. Restoration Committee member Grant Spencer says the memorial will feature photos and stories of local men and women who served Canada in uniform. And Morris is turning back the clock 100 years tomorrow to celebrate the historic motorcade along the Pine to Palm Highway. Morris and District Centennial Museum volunteer Lou Erickson says the original 1926 journey south came with some winter adventures.
4: Started from Winnipeg and it was in January as well. And so you can imagine that those cars were not very well heated. And anyway, so they wanted to prove that you could go from the north to New Orleans in the wintertime. And it wasn't without its adventures, I have to say. They've hit some blizzards, and they even had to get a different kind of horsepower to pull them out of snowbanks. Being a horse, they had to get a horse to pull them out of snowbanks.
1: The centennial celebration starts at 7 o'clock during the weekly car show and shine at Morris Bigway Foods. 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
1: A few clouds tonight with an overnight low of 11. Sunshine Thursday, a high of 24. Clear skies Thursday night and a low of 10. Friday, mix of sun and cloud with a small chance of showers and a high of 24. Cloudy on Saturday with a high of 27. Sunshine returning Sunday, a high of 27 degrees. Clouds moving back in on Monday with a chance of showers and a high of 23. Stream us anywhere with the Pembina Valley Online app. Plus, get up-to-date forecasts with the CDK Electric Forecast.
6: Hi, I'm Dr. John Neufeld, and you're listening to Back to the Bible, Canada's Bible Minute. Naomi says in Ruth 1 verse 20, "Do not call me Naomi, call me Mara, for the Almighty has dealt very bitterly with me." Naomi's name means pleasant, but she wants to be called by a new name, bitter. This widow has walked a painful path. She lost her husband and two sons, left without a means of support, and facing a fragile future. We don't get to choose our lot in life, but we can choose our response to it. Naomi chose to blame God. She accuses him of taking everything that mattered from her. While Ruth chose to see God as a refuge, Naomi's face displayed a thin-lipped expression of bitterness. If you blame the very one who is your refuge, where else will you turn? Her heart is empty, but read on. It's not going to last. Listen to Back to the Bible Canada each weekday on this station or online at backtothebible.ca.
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Good morning. I'm Chris Sumner. It's a clear, cool, and not so long ago this morning, moonlit start to the day with a nearly full moon on the western horizon. The early morning show has arrived for Thursday, August 27th, and like we always do at this time, let's check in with the forecast for today and into the weekend. Sunny and seasonal as we continue along at the end of August. Sunshine, high 24 today. A few clouds tonight, overnight low 8 degrees. Sunny start Friday with a 60% chance of afternoon showers, high 27. Sun and cloud Saturday, 27 degrees. Sunday, sun and cloud and 26. 24 our average daytime high at this point in the month. 12 this morning in Carmen, 11 degrees in Winkler, and more than 8 in Winnipeg, Pilot Mound, Altona, and Gretna. Wind from the west-northwest at 7, relative humidity 100%. Stay one step ahead of the weather with the CDK Electric Forecast on the Pembina Valley online app. Morning show for another day will get started in less than 30 minutes at 6 a.m. Our special guest today is Dave Regier, board chair of the Friends of the Mennonite Center in Ukraine. That organization has been providing humanitarian assistance in Ukraine since the year 2000, but in particular has been ramping up its efforts over the last 4.5 years since the war broke out between Ukraine and Russia. It had been quite some time since we connected with Dave to get an update on how things are going and how your financial support is making real impact on the ground in eastern Ukraine. Dave will join us throughout the morning show today. Also, we'll get our first taste of a new episode of Made in Manitoba this weekend. Winnipeg's Robert Pastrick is back Saturday at 5:05 p.m. as we showcase music from his 12th album, A Little Bit More. Over the next 10 minutes, Willie Nelson, Charlie Pride, and Sarah Evans. This is Leslie Gore, Sunshine, Lollipops, and Rainbows.

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1: Sunny and seasonal as we continue along at the end of August. Sunshine, high 24 today. A few clouds tonight. Overnight low 8 degrees. Sunny start Friday with a 60% chance of afternoon showers, high 27. Sun and cloud Saturday, 27 degrees. Sunday, sun and cloud and 26. 24 our average daytime high at this point in the month. 12 this morning in Carmen, 11 degrees in Winkler, and more than 8 in Winnipeg, Pilot Mound, Altona, and Gretna. Wind from the west-northwest at 7, relative humidity 100%. Stay one step ahead of the weather with the CDK Electric Forecast on the Pembina Valley online app.

0: Kane Brown and Work, beginning Thursday's morning show. I'm Chris Sumner. It's August 27th. Good morning. Another mainly sunny day. Highs between 24 and 27. The warmest temperatures expected in Westman this afternoon. So late yesterday afternoon, I mowed the 6 tufts of grass that needed attention on my yard. Okay, I'm being a little tongue-in-cheek, but there certainly wasn't much there. But enough. It needed some attention. We're at the point in the season, at least at my place, where the difference between what's mowed and not a little difficult to tell. And I found myself looking very closely at that line as I was going back and forth. And oh yes, I certainly mowed over the same spot multiple times on several occasions, even with the grass being patchy right now. As it goes somewhat dormant in the drier conditions my area has had lately, it still looked way better after the cut. I also noted a few leaves had fallen off the poplar trees bordering my yard, not liking the implications of that. Anyway, I treated myself to a barbecue farmer's sausage and fresh coleslaw supper, and then a walk with my dog Charlie on a beautiful evening to wrap up the night. Well, today will be a good one to mow your lawn, considering multiple chances of showers showing up Friday night through Sunday night across southern Manitoba. We'll look at the forecast in 10 minutes after music from Michael Bublé, Jan Arden, and Steve Bell after these.
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3: Wheat prices moved sharply yesterday, creating some attractive pricing opportunities. Jonathan Myers, senior trader with JGL Commodities, says global market concerns helped to push future markets higher.
4: It was a nice little run on wheat. I think we saw Chicago go limit up, and we saw the sprint wheat futures up 30 cents. So, that made some pretty aggressive pricing out in the country where farmers were getting between $8.50 and $9 today for spring wheat. Still a pretty hefty premium to durum wheat, which is extremely rare.
3: He says concerns surrounding grain exports from the Black Sea region likely contributed to the higher prices, as international buyers look for alternative wheat supplies while harvest activities here get underway. For Golden West, I'm Glendalee Allen-Vossler.

0: Nitty Gritty Dirt Band, I've been looking on Thursday's morning show, August 27th, and you are waking up to what will be a splendid day across southern Manitoba. Mainly sunny, highs between 24 and 27 degrees. Warmest conditions expected in southwestern Manitoba. And hello, I'm Chris Sumner. 4.5 years into the war between Ukraine and Russia, the Mennonite Center in Ukraine continues to provide humanitarian support. Dave Regeer is the board chair of the organization's fundraising arm and joins us today with an update on its activities, including two specific projects.
1: One of the projects that we have supported for some time is providing funds for fuel and for humanitarian aid for volunteers to drive from western Ukraine down to the Kherson area. Kherson has been particularly hard hit. The trip is very dangerous because of the possibility of drone attacks, but twice a month, volunteers have stepped forward and taken truckloads of material down there, often driving under net covered on net covered highways for protection, such as the protection would be then. The other project that is also ongoing, despite some tragedies, is a church in Balaklia in eastern Ukraine, fairly close to the front line. The church had been providing potable drinking water for that city, but also for neighboring villages. Just a few months ago, the church was hit by a missile and destroyed some of that. I think it happened on a Saturday, and on the Sunday, despite damage to the building, the people gathered and had a worship service and immediately restored the water system and continued the water project. This is essential water because for some, it's the only source of potable water that they have.
0: Last year, the Mennonite Center in Ukraine funded over 100 projects through just under $1 million in support. It's important to note the nonprofit does not receive government funding. More conversation with Dave Regeer after 8:30 as he shares thoughts on the difficult fall and winter ahead in Ukraine. A look at the forecast, including what's to come this weekend. Multiple chances of showers, by the way, after this.
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0: Winkler's Tristan Peters continues to have his best season ever in the major leagues. Of course, he is a part of the Chicago White Sox, and perhaps you haven't heard, but in the bottom of the fifth inning last night against the Texas Rangers, Tristan launched an 0-1 pitch over the fence, making it a 6-2 game at the time. It was his fifth straight game that he had hit a home run. Now, you can check out the story that Dave Anthony put together last night. It's waiting for you right now on your Pembina Valley Online app. Let's have a look at the forecast for today. Mainly sunny, high 24, a few clouds tonight, overnight low 8 degrees. Sunny start Friday with increasing cloud and a 60% chance of showers late in the afternoon, high 27. Saturday's sun and cloud 27, Sunday's sun and cloud high 26 degrees. 12 right now in Carmen, 11 in Winkler and Morton, 8 in Altona, Gretna, and Winnipeg. Wind from the west-northwest at 5, and the relative humidity is 100%. 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
3: 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I'm Chris Sumner. 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We're talking mainly sunny today, high at 24 degrees, which is exactly average for August 27th. Well, Morris is turning back the clock 100 years this evening to celebrate a historic motorcade along the Pine to Palm Highway. Morris and District Centennial Museum volunteer Lou Erickson says the original 1926 journey south came with some winter adventures.
4: Started from Winnipeg and it was in January as well. And so you can imagine that those cars were not very well heated. And anyway, so they wanted to prove that you could go from the north to New Orleans in the wintertime. And it wasn't without its adventures, I have to say. They hit some blizzards, and they even had to get a different kind of horsepower to pull them out of snowbanks. Being a horse, they had to get a horse to pull them out of snowbanks.
3: And Lou shared that pieces of that history can still be spotted around the Morris area.
4: South of Morris, there you can see off in the fields from Morris to St. Jean, looking towards the river, you can see the old bridges that the Pine to Palm Highway had built back in the early 1900s. There's still remnants of the history around, you know.
3: The Centennial Pine to Palm celebration starts at 7 p.m. tonight during the weekly car show and shine at Morris Big Way Foods. And by the way, Lou mentioned, if there is anyone in the Pembina and Red River Valley region that happens to have a functional vehicle from 1926, they would love to see it tonight at the celebration. Zach Drieger put together a more extensive story on this Pine to Palm celebration this evening in Morris. You can find it right now at PembinaValleyOnline.com. 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
2: 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Would love to hear that again this Saturday. So write down your question this morning as you enjoy your breakfast, and then call at 9:15 Saturday morning, 1-800-374-3315. 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
4: Good morning. I'm Alexander Peters. Hope you're doing well. Katie St. Germain and Brothers Keep appear at PWN Centennial Concert Hall next Friday, September 4th, for the 20th anniversary celebration of the enduring Winkler Arts venue. St. Germain spoke about just being herself as an artist.
5: And then I show it. I show my real life behind the scenes and just life with the kids and how chaotic it is. And I think I also try to show that too on stage. And I think people really, again, like if you're not genuine, people are going to feel that right away. So I just try to be myself and create a brand around myself and who I am. And it's going really well. So.
4: And Manitoba Premier Wab Kanu is urging residents to support local businesses as trade tensions with the United States continue. Kanu says buying Canadian products helps support farmers, producers, and the economy during the trade dispute.
6: I would say buy Canadian. If you buy Canadian honey right now, the prices are not going to be rising. If you buy products from Canadian dairy producers and from others who are being targeted right now, you're going to be able to not only support our country and to support people in the ag sector who contribute to our economy as a backbone here in Manitoba, but you're also going to be able to show your national pride and push back against this unwarranted attack on us.
4: Kanu also said Manitoba will continue working to remove interprovincial trade barriers to strengthen the economy. And Assistant Commissioner Scott McMurchie, Commanding Officer of Manitoba RCMP, is commending the teamwork between several law enforcement agencies following Project Dolor, a 19-month drugs and weapon investigation that led to 13 people from southern Manitoba being charged. McMurchie says the Winkler Police Service is an important partner in the efforts to protect people's safety and security.
7: I just want to highlight the high level of collaboration that occurred between our officers and our colleagues at the Winkler Police Service. I also want to note the many different RCMP units and teams that assisted with Project Dolor, as well as the various organizations and police services working with us at various points during this investigation that includes Manitoba Justice and the Manitoba Criminal Intelligence Center. The teamwork displayed during this project was exceptional to witness. Everyone worked together, pushing in the same direction with the shared goal of taking illicit drugs and illegal weapons off of the streets and bringing those accused to justice. And I wish to congratulate everyone for their work and support.
4: McMurchie said many of the officers involved in Project Dolor repeatedly placed themselves at risk while working to advance the investigation. We're gathering all the news of the day and delivering it directly into your inbox. Subscribe to The Daily News on Pembina Valley Online.
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4: Looking at a mainly sunny day today, working our way up to a high of 24 degrees, Humidex 26. Tonight, a few clouds, low of 8. Friday, cloudy, 60% chance of showers, high of 27, Humidex 32. Saturday, a mix of sun and cloud, high of 26. Currently in Pilot Mound and Altona, it is 8 degrees, 11 degrees in Morton Winkler, and 12 degrees in Carmen. Winds are coming in from the west and northwest at 7 kilometers per hour, with a relative humidity of 100%. Stay a step ahead of the weather with radar alerts and forecasts powered by CDK Electric on the Pembina Valley online app.
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10: Wheat prices moved sharply yesterday, creating some attractive pricing opportunities. Jonathan Myers, senior trader with JGL Commodities, says global market concerns helped to push future markets higher.
11: It was a nice little run on wheat. I think we saw Chicago go limit up, and we saw the spring wheat futures up 30 cents. So, you know, that made some pretty aggressive pricing out in the country where farmers were getting between $8.50 and $9 today for spring wheat. You know, still a pretty hefty premium to durum wheat, which is extremely rare.
10: He says concerns surrounding grain exports from the Black Sea region likely contributed to the higher prices, as international buyers look for alternative wheat supplies while harvest activities here get underway. For Golden West, I'm Glendalee Allen Vossler.
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14: Mark Thiessen is coach of the Altona Maroons, who are set to start in the Capital Region Junior Hockey League this year. He says there are a number of different emotions that are going on as the season draws near.
16: Yeah, I think a little bit anxious for sure. There's obviously, you know, everything's brand new, right? We need 20 brand new players. It's not like we had an existing season prior and we only needed two or three defensemen and four or five forwards or something like that, but we need everybody. Like, we need 20 guys, so that's a new challenge for me for sure. And the league junior B team coming into Altona, that's obviously new for them as well. So yeah, lots of excitement around the town for sure.
14: Thiessen adds that the roster is slowly starting to come together and they've even signed a couple of local players. You can find out all the details on PeminaValleyOnline.com. In American Association Baseball, the Goldeyes defeated Kansas City 11-6. In WNBA action, Seattle dumped Toronto 90-78. And in Major League Baseball, the Blue Jays shut out Kansas City 3-0. I'm Dave Anthony.
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2: It's Thursday, August 27th. Good morning. I'm Chris Sumner. 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Altona's Sarah Neufeld spent years performing as a Dolly Parton tribute artist. Jamie Giesbrecht caught up with her to reflect on the queen of country music.
21: Well, like I said, I always loved her music, her songs, and, you know, there was this audition, I guess I should say, at the Morden Grand Ole Opry, Morden style, and so I went to audition as Dolly, and they told me right off the hop, you got the part, and I was so nervous, and I didn't think I could do it, but, you know, I loved her songs, and I knew I could sing her songs fairly well, and I felt comfortable doing those. So, yeah, that got me started. I did the tribute to her at that show. And, you know, I was really good friends with Wayne Bergman. He ran that whole thing. And, you know, he believed in me and gave me the confidence, I think, because I had mentioned to him that I'd like to start doing my own shows, you know, the Dolly tribute shows. So he figured I could do it. So then I thought, okay, let me try.
3: Wow. What are your favorite Dolly Parton songs to sing?
21: Pretty much all of them. Coat of Many Colors, I think, would be right at the top. Hmm. And of course, you know, she does such storytelling with her music. That is what really gets me. I love the storytelling. I love when I can feel a song and get immersed in the song and almost live it. So I do love the way she did He's Alive. That one is very special to me. The song gives me chills. It's like you can almost picture it, like it was the East, kind of an Easter song about the crucifixion, and you know, and then it gets real calm and the lights start flashing, and then she sings, and Jesus stood before me with his arms held open wide. You know, it just felt like you were almost there, like you could almost picture it, just what happened there. And
3: what has portraying Dolly over the years taught you about Dolly herself that you might not have understood before becoming a tribute artist?
21: Well, she definitely taught me something important, and that is how vulnerable you are in front of people. Like, you put yourself out there and you do your best and you give all of yourself, but I mean, you know, you can't please everyone. There will always be someone who will say do things differently, but, you know, you just put your best foot forward and you do your best and you try to, you know, make the people happy. And that is something Dolly did so well. She had such a bubbly personality, and, you know, you couldn't be miserable around her. She was just such a happy person, and that really, I think, resonated with me. And, you know, like putting on the costumes and doing the wigs and the hair and makeup and all of that, it is just incredible.
3: Yeah.
21: To try and do something like that.
3: She certainly leaves an amazing legacy in many facets, and now that Dolly has passed, I mean, Sarah, it's been a long time since I've seen the name Sarah Neufeld on a poster as Dolly Parton. Does this kind of inspire you that maybe it's time to get back to singing? I know you've had a tough couple of years.
21: Yes, for sure. I was actually already speaking to people about wanting to do another show because, I mean, like I said, my mom passing a year ago, it took time for me to try and, you know, start to live again. It was a lot of grieving and all of that, and it's definitely still ongoing. But, I mean, I also know that I do love the music, and I'm thinking of doing something in the near future, actually. And, like, with her Imagination Library Foundation, it was great that she helped so many people, and, you know, I've also done different organizations, like much on a much lower level, of course, like, but different fundraisers, and one in particular was the annual epilepsy fundraiser that we used to do. That has stopped now, but yeah, I would love to continue singing her songs and keeping Dolly's memory alive in that way, because I think that there's so much more to it. So perhaps there may be another Dolly show coming somewhere in the near future.
2: Altona Sarah Neufeld, who has performed as a Dolly Parton tribute artist for years, offering thoughts on the country music icon's passing earlier this week. You can read more on her reflections in the story right now on the Pembina Valley online app.

0: Scotty McCreary, and this is It on Thursday's morning show. August 27th, a gorgeous start to your day, and it will be a beautiful one across southern Manitoba. Mainly sunny, highs between 24 and 27, the warmest temperatures expected in southwestern parts of the province. And good morning, Eva.
1: Hey, Chris.
0: You have a smile on your face this morning.
1: I know. You know, I just had my first sip of coffee, and it tastes so good in the mornings.
0: You did mention as you were walking down the hallway here to join me in studio that morning coffee is so good.
1: Oh, it's the best.
0: It really is. It's a good kickstart to the day, especially for those of us that get up ultra early. Now, tonight, the Morrison District Centennial Museum is hosting a Pine to Palm Highway celebration, recognizing the 100th anniversary of the completion of that route. So today, a few questions about the Pine to Palm Highway.
1: All right.
0: Here's the first one, multiple choice. The Pine to Palm Highway was a continuous roadway between Winnipeg and what city in the United States? New Orleans, Louisiana, Miami, Florida, or Mobile, Alabama?
1: Oh, give me those options one more time.
0: New Orleans.
1: Miami.
0: Or Mobile.
1: I'm going to say Miami.
0: Well, New Orleans, Louisiana is where they ended up at the southern end of the Pine to Palm Highway, known as the Jefferson Highway once you crossed over into the United States. Now, what highway completed in Manitoba finished that continuous roadway all the way to New Orleans, again back in 1926?
1: No.
0: Was it Highway 75 south of Winnipeg, Highway 59, or Highway 10?
1: That, I believe, was Highway 75.
0: You're correct. Yeah, Highway 75, which extended much closer to Winnipeg than it does now, because Winnipeg has grown south and actually kind of encompassed what was once Highway 75, hence the reason it's called Pembina Highway.
1: Right.
0: It used to be a highway. So since that time, there have been two motorcades from Winnipeg that have traveled the entire Pine to Palm route. The first in 1926, again, to celebrate the completion of that roadway. The second left Winnipeg for Louisiana April 3rd of what year? 1947, 1957, or 1967?
1: First one was
0: 1926, when the highway was completed.
1: Okay. I'm going to say it was 1957.
0: You're right. It is 1957. Yeah. At the time, was led by Winnipeg Mayor Stephen Juba.
1: Okay.
0: He was at the front of the motorcade all the way to New Orleans, Louisiana.
1: And do we know how long it took?
0: You know, I couldn't find that.
1: No.
0: I would suspect the 57 route was maybe a little quicker, but in both cases, both motorcades stopped at every major city and town along the way.
1: Okay.
0: So it it had to have taken them a week, I would guess.
1: I would imagine.
0: I'm going to have to look into that a little further. Again, if you would like to be a part of the Pine to Palm Centennial Celebration tonight, it's happening at the Morris Bigway starting at 7 p.m. It's a part of the usual car show and shine there this evening. And it's a part of the Morris and District Centennial Museum organizing that. And now we know as we head toward 8.
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0: And we always appreciate you making time for the morning show on your weekday agenda. This is CFAM Radio 950. I'm Chris Sumner, and I don't think I could have drawn up today's forecast much better than what it is. Mainly sunny, high at 24 degrees. Well, the historic Dunstan Church north of Morden is preparing to honor local veterans with a new memorial display. Restoration Committee member Grant Spencer says the plan is to create a permanent exhibit featuring photos and stories of local service members.
6: Well, what our intention is to have a book display, like a huge book on the wall that you can open the pages. Each page will have four pictures of the local people that are veterans that have been in any number of the wars that Canada has been involved with, and a little story about it.
0: Grant also shared with us the committee is hoping to have a future dedication ceremony for this planned Veterans Memorial.
6: My goal is to have the color guard come in and have the music playing with the bugles, and I think it'll be a pretty awesome dedication.
0: Meanwhile, Morden Royal Canadian Legion Branch 11 past president Bob Frost says the project fits the Legion's mandate of preserving the memory of those who served.
7: Our mandate is firstly to promote the memory of our veterans, and secondly to help veterans and or their families if requested, and there being a possibility that we can provide some kind of assistance for that group, that small group, to come forward and want to work in conjunction with us to honor their local veterans. It's very gratifying.
0: Bob Frost also shared discussions are underway about including Legion members and provincial reps in a future dedication ceremony. You can learn more about the planned memorial display at the historic Dunstan Church, in the story on the Pembina Valley online app. Alexander Peters just about ready to go with another CFAM news update at 8 o'clock.

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3: It's Thursday, August 27th, and by my count, even creating and releasing one album is quite the feat to accomplish, let alone creating and releasing 12 albums. That's exactly what this weekend's Made in Manitoba guest has done over the course of their musical career, and it's actually been over the course of, well, give or take, about a decade. Winnipeg's Robert Pastrick is back on the program this weekend. The former band teacher and multi-instrumentalist has released his 12th album, A Little Bit More, which we will be featuring on the radio premiere Saturday afternoon at 5.05 p.m. Your first taste of what's to come in the conversation with Robert Pastrick in about 10 minutes. Right now, time for the news. It's 8 o'clock.
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5: Good morning, I'm Alexander Peters. It has been a full summer for Morden Youth for Christ, with staff saying local youth took part in everything from weekly drop-in nights to full-day outings and job skills opportunities. Junior High Program Coordinator Ev Thiessen fills us in.
6: We've done about seven kind of big weekly summer events, seven or eight of those. Anything from like a brunch or a barbecue to like going to Grand Beach for an entire day. Or nice. We went to a Gold Eyes game, things like that, a boating day as well at Rock Lake. And then we also still do a weekly drop-in program, so the kids come in every week. And we had a workforce program going full swing. They were doing barbecues, farmers markets, lawn care, all sorts of stuff to keep kids busy. And learning job skills and getting paid, and yeah, they loved that.
5: And we can help keep those properties free to youth by stopping by the organization's Pancake Breakfast happening Saturday as part of the Morden Corn and Apple Festival. It runs from 8:30 to 10:30 a.m. in the Access Credit Union parking lot on Stephen Street, a full meal being $15, while a smaller kid's breakfast is $10. Ernie Epp says meaningful public engagement would be central to his approach as mayor of Morden. The former city manager has added his name to the ballot in October's election. Epp says his major city issues affect everyone and council should share information with residents while offering more opportunities for them to participate. He says,
7: one of the things that municipalities have been required to get in place now is an asset management plan, which basically outlines a long-term direction of how we keep these things in good order and have the resources necessary to do that. And we need one that's in place that will establish priorities for maintaining and upgrading the city's infrastructure. That whole process of asset management planning can't happen in isolation, though. Residents need to be involved in identifying priorities, helping determine the direction that Morden takes.
5: Epp adds one practical change would be moving more council meetings and public hearings from daytime hours to evenings. He says that would make it easier for working residents, young families, and seniors and business owners to take part in municipal discussions. The Pine to Palm Highway once connected Winnipeg with New Orleans, and Morris is celebrating a century since a 1926 winter motorcade took on the route. Morris Museum volunteer Lou Erickson says pieces of that history can still be spotted around the Morris area.
8: South of Morris, there you can see off in the fields from Morris to St. Jean, looking towards the river, you can see the old bridges that the Pine to Palm Highway had built back in the early 1900s. There's still remnants of the history around, you know.
5: The community can learn more about the highway tonight during the 100-year celebration at Morris Big Way Foods. Find the full evening schedule at PeminaValleyOnline.com. 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
5: Looking at a mainly sunny day today, working our way up to a high of 24 degrees, humidex 26. Tonight, a few clouds, a low of 8. Friday, cloudy, 60% chance of showers, high of 27, humidex 32. Saturday, a mix of sun and cloud, high of 26. Currently in Pilot Mound, it is 6 degrees, 8 degrees in Altona. In Morden-Winkler, it is 11 degrees. And in Carmen, it is 12 degrees. Winds are coming in from the west and northwest at 5 kilometers per hour with a relative humidity of 100%. 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

0: Sharon Corr and Full Circle on Thursday's morning show. And good morning to you. A bright, sunny start to the day. And that's exactly where it will stay, with a mainly sunny one and highs between 24 and 27 degrees. Speaking of 27, it's Thursday, August 27th, and I'm Chris Sumner. Well, this weekend on Made in Manitoba, it's a return visit from Winnipeg's Robert Pastrick. The former band teacher and multi-instrumentalist has released his 12th album, A Little Bit More, and only a year after his previous project, After the Rain, which we also featured on our weekly musical spotlight. During Saturday's conversation, I ask Robert where the inspiration and creativity comes from that allows him to release at such a prolific rate.
1: Sometimes that even boggles my mind, that how that comes and where that those ideas come from. It's just me doodling around on a piano or guitar or whatever instrument, and all of a sudden these different chord progressions form. And from those, I hear a song in my head, and the song just develops from there. But a lot of times, too, like, I'll be doing something outside, shoveling the snow or cutting the grass, and I hear in my head, I hear this little bit of a melody, some words come out, a couple little words that'll be good for a chorus, and that just comes out. So I'm very lucky that I can do that, and I'm very blessed.
0: Robert Pastrick is back on Made in Manitoba Saturday at 5:05 p.m. for the radio premiere of our showcase of his latest album, A Little Bit More. Again, his 12th album he's released, like we always do. Friday's morning show, a full preview including one song from the album, of course, coming shortly after 8:30 on Friday.
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0: Away We Go by the group Schoolhouse. Good morning. You know, when you commit to something a few weeks out, and at the time you're thinking, you know, that sounds great, I'd love to do that. And then the day gets closer, and you start thinking, you know, I really don't want to go. That was me yesterday. I had committed to this girls' night a few weeks ago, and by yesterday, I had all kinds of reasons why it wasn't convenient. And the 7 to 9 time slot, that was not helping. 9 o'clock is pretty close to bedtime on a weeknight, but I went, and I'm really glad I did. It was kind of like an old school Tupperware party, but it was focused more on health and wellness. And there was a 6-week nutritional reset that I ended up signing up for. And, you know, it just got me thinking, how often do we talk ourselves out of things because they're inconvenient or because we're tired and we just don't feel like going? And then we go anyway and think, you know what? I'm really glad I came, and that was definitely me last night. Well, it is Thursday, and we are getting pretty close to September, but we all know September can still bring a lot of summery days. So yeah, the air conditioner is still going to get some use. We'll have the forecast details for you coming up.
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0: Bergtall. You can find them at 5013 Road 1 West. That's the road sign you'll see on the road. And again, the new Bergtall Farmers Market starts today at 5. 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A few clouds tonight, overnight low 8. Sunny start Friday with increasing cloud throughout the day. Then a 60% chance of a late afternoon shower, high 27. Saturday, sun and cloud, 27. Sunday, sun and cloud, high 26. Let's keep in mind 24 degrees, our average daytime high for this point in August. 14 this morning in Winkler and Morden, 13 Carmen, Gretna and Altona, 11, Winnipeg, 10, wind from the west-northwest at 4, and the relative humidity is 97%. Manitoba skies change quickly. Track conditions with the radar map on the CDK Electric weather page on your Pembina Valley online app.
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4: 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He says there are a number of different emotions that are going on as the season draws near.
5: Yeah, I think a little bit anxious for sure. 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Like, we need 20 guys. So that's a new challenge for me for sure. And the league junior B team coming into Altona, that's obviously new for them as well. So, yeah, lots of excitement around the town for sure.
4: Thiessen adds that the roster is slowly starting to come together and they've even signed a couple of local players. You can find out all the details on PeminaValleyOnline.com. In American Association Baseball, the Goldeyes defeated Kansas City 11-6. In WNBA action, Seattle dumped Toronto 90-78. And in Major League Baseball, the Blue Jays shut out Kansas City 3-0. I'm Dave Anthony.
6: Who won last night? 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
0: Thursday, August 27th, the morning show is what you're listening to with Chris Sumner. Well, with fall and winter approaching, the war between Russia and Ukraine is now 4.5 years long, with the Mennonite Center in Ukraine doing what it can to support the many displaced people in need. Fall and winter, though, looking to be extremely difficult this year. Dave Regeer is the board chair of the organization's fundraising arm.

0: Bruno Mars and Just the Way You Are on Thursday's morning show. It is August 27th. Sunshine today across southern Manitoba. Highs between 24 and 27. We are expecting the warmest conditions to land in southwestern Manitoba today. Now, with fall and winter approaching, the war between Russia and Ukraine now 4.5 years along, with the Mennonite Center in Ukraine doing what it can to support the many displaced people in need. Dave Regier is the board chair of the organization's fundraising arm. He says the country's entire agricultural sector has faced years of drone attacks and ensuing damage, with harvest season a very difficult time for farmers.
1: What happens in all of this is that commodities become extremely expensive for the local citizens. Inflation has risen dramatically in Ukraine, and so people with modest income simply can't afford to buy the basics. And so that's a lot of what we have been providing there as well, to offer the poverty stricken people to survive on basic means. As far as the oncoming winter, that's a real challenge. And we've heard that in the news in recent days as well. We have already received requests to provide finances for individuals and also smaller organizations to purchase firewood. They're reverting back to the use of firewood because electricity and natural gas are so expensive that they can't afford it. So that's one of the things that we're already feeling and providing finances for.
0: Though he has nothing specific to share at this time, Dave noted planning is underway for a later in November date for some sort of fundraising event, most likely a concert of some type. I'll be sure to connect with him once those details are in place so I can share them with you. In the meantime, if you'd like to support the Mennonite Center in Ukraine, make a donation online at MennoniteCenter.ca. Temperatures across Canada now, 12 degrees in Victoria, 15 in Vancouver, 11 in Prince George, 17 this morning in Edmonton and Calgary, 14 in Saskatoon, 11 in Regina, mainly sunny, and 10 in Winnipeg, 15 degrees in Thunder Bay, 20 in Toronto, 19 in Ottawa, Fredericton, and Quebec City, 22 in Montreal, 21 in Halifax and Charlottetown, sunshine, and 20 in St. John's. In Canada's north, showers in Whitehorse, 7 degrees, 16 in Yellowknife, and 10 partly cloudy in Iqaluit. That's a look at temperatures across Canada. A gorgeous forecast today with showers chances over the weekend. Details coming up.
2: 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A Parkinson's Super Walk is planned for Sunday, September 13th. It will be held at Morden Park and begins at 10 a.m. CFAM Radio 950, connecting you. 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
0: Our average daytime high right now is 24 degrees, and we will be around that today. In fact, exactly that, mainly sunny, high 24. A few clouds tonight, low 8. Sunny start Friday with increasing cloud and a 60% chance of a late afternoon shower. High 27, feeling like 32 tomorrow. Showers expected Friday night, then a mix of sun and cloud Saturday, high 27. Sunday, sun and cloud, high 26. 14 this morning in Winkler and Morden, 13 in Carmen, 11 in Altona and Gretna, Pilot Mound and Winnipeg, 10 degrees. Wind from the west-northwest at 4, relative humidity 97%. 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
0: And it's the time of the morning show. We open up the anniversary album and we have one official couple to celebrate this morning. Happy 43rd anniversary to Bernie and Karen Funk of Altona. Congratulations to them and all the couples celebrating today with a special song from the Giesbrecht family, Love Found Me.

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2: Hi, I'm Pete Smith. I've been sharing on Compass Point this week some meditations of Mr. Baxter on Acts 12. Today, let's consider the importance of the prayer meeting. The believers have been called together for that purpose. Prayer was made without ceasing of the church unto God for him. The prayer meeting is the highest point of the church's corporate fellowship and the most vital focus point of the church's warfare. There never was a time when prayer meetings were more needed than today. They are the spearhead of all true spiritual attack. In verse 12 we note many were gathered together praying. There's no sadder feature today than the neglect of the prayer meeting. In all too many places, neglect has become total desertion. In these end times, when the powers of evil are besieging us, on a scale and with an intensity unprecedented, there's a real need to match it with a vast volume of prayer.
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1: Hey, everybody. Linda Randall here. Super excited about coming back to Winnipeg, Manitoba, Friday, September the 18th. I'm going to bring some friends with me, and you don't want to miss it. It's going to be an incredible evening of worship and praise and thanksgiving. I've got Chris Blue coming, one of the Gaither homecoming artists, and Laura Bertan of Romania's Got Talent. You're not going to want to miss it. It's going to be at the Calvary Temple Church in Winnipeg, Manitoba, and we cannot wait to see you there. For tickets, go to lindarandall.com.
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6: We're looking at a mainly sunny day today, working our way up to a high of 24 degrees. I'm Alexander Peters. Hope you're doing well. Ernie Epp has added his name to this fall's mayoral race in the city of Morden following the encouragement of local residents.
7: You know, when people approach me, I ask them, why me? What are your thoughts on how you believe I can make a difference in Morden? And they referred to my 40 years of municipal experience, including 12 years as city manager in Morden and the last 15 years doing municipal consulting. They've also referenced my leadership experience, which includes serving as a board member and president of the Manitoba Municipal Administrators, as well as serving on the board of the Canadian Association of Municipal Administrators.
6: Epp adds he has also remained active in the communities he's lived in, including serving as school board trustee on the board for various local organizations, and most recently chairing the highly successful 2025 Scotties event in Morden. He notes that his decision to run is also personal, saying he wants to bring his experience back to the community where he lives. And a Winkler woman is thanking the Pembina Valley after people across the region rallied to search for her missing dog. 7-year-old Shih Tzu Poodle Cross Milo escaped a kennel, prompting friends, family members, coworkers, and strangers to search and share his picture online. Owner Melanie Dirksen-Becker says the compassion from the community was immense.
8: Honestly, I could not believe the amount of people that were reaching out. I could not believe the amount of people who cared about a dog. I couldn't fathom it. Every time I got a message, I cried. There was so much kindness and compassion. There was so much willingness to go out and search for a dog people haven't met before. I couldn't believe that people were willing to do this stuff.
6: Milo has not been found more than a week later. You can see photos of Milo and find the full story on your Pembina Valley online app. And Winkler's police chief is offering his comments following the news that a 19-month drug and weapons investigation initiated by his department led to 13 people from southern Manitoba being charged on what's been dubbed Project Dolar.
9: Obviously, illegal drugs pose a significant risk to safety in our communities, and it just causes lots of issues and the crime that goes along with it. Obviously, there's firearms trafficking involved. It all kind of goes together in one, and it just deteriorates the safety of our communities.
6: Meantime, the collaboration between multiple law enforcement agencies involved in Project Dolar is being commended at all levels. Hunt says the collaboration is a perfect example of police services working together to prevent crime. Get the news of the day conveniently delivered to your email inbox and subscribe to the Daily News on Pembina Valley Online.
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6: Looking at a mainly sunny day today, working our way up to a high of 24 degrees, humidex 26. Tonight, a few clouds, low of 8. Friday, cloudy, 60% chance of showers, high of 27, humidex 32. Saturday, a mix of sun and cloud, high of 26. Currently in Pilot Mound, it is 6 degrees, 8 degrees in Altona. In Morden Winkler, it is 11 degrees, and in Carmen, it is 12 degrees. Winds are coming in from the west and northwest at 5 kilometers per hour with a relative humidity of 100%. Stay a step ahead of the weather with radar alerts and forecasts powered by CDK Electric on the Pembina Valley online app.
12: It's Thursday, August 27th. Time for this morning's funeral announcements. Elsa Elsie Friesen, Nadi of Killarney, passed away Wednesday, August 19th at Killarney. She is survived by her husband Abe, one son, one daughter, four grandchildren, and five great-grandchildren. The funeral service for Elsa Elsie Friesen will be held Saturday, 2 p.m. at Lakeview Community Church, Killarney, with interment to follow at Killarney Cemetery. 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Edward Peter Enns, 75, of Plum Coulee, formerly of Low Farm, passed away Thursday, August 20th at his residence. He is survived by one sister, four brothers, and their families. He was predeceased by his parents and one brother. A memorial service for Edward Peter Enns will be held tomorrow, 2 p.m. at Emmanuel Gospel Church, Low Farm, with ash interment prior to the service at 12:30 at Rose Farm Cemetery. Arrangements by Weeb Funeral Home, Winkler. Mary Dick Nee Schellenberg, 102, of Winkler, passed away Sunday, August 23rd at Salem Home. She is survived by two sons, one sister, and their families. She was predeceased by her husband Diedrich, one daughter, three sisters, and three brothers. The funeral service for Mary Dick Nee Schellenberg will be held Saturday, 2 p.m. at Winkler Summerfeld Mennonite Church, with burial at Winkler Cemetery. Viewing will be at Weeb Funeral Home, Winkler, tomorrow from 1 to 6:30 p.m. and at the church prior to the service. Arrangements by Weeb Funeral Home, Winkler.
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0: Rick Foster, There Is a Fountain. I'm Chris Sumner. Good morning. It's Thursday, August 27th. And whenever we have the opportunity to give a shout out to a past Made in Manitoba guest, I love having that opportunity. So this morning, I want to send a special shout out to Katie St. Germain, who will be a part of a 20th anniversary celebration concert at Winkler's PWN Centennial Concert Hall. That concert, by the way, is coming up September 4th and will feature Brothers Keep as well. You may recall Katie is the granddaughter of Manitoba musical icon Ray St. Germain, and she joined us for the very first time on Made in Manitoba a couple of years ago. Now, we had the opportunity to chat with her ahead of the concert next week and asked her how things have been going, balancing her musical career as well as having a family.
1: I knew that if I was going to do this, then that was always going to be a part of it, that my family needs to come along, and they need to just they're along for the ride, and my boys, my family comes first 1000%. But what's really cool is, and maybe, you know, thank you grandpa, I'll say that we grew up, and it was quite normal for the entertainment business and music industry to be a part of our lives.
0: Now, in addition to that concert, Katie just announced yesterday on her social media platforms that she's heading on a bit of a tour, heading west to perform in Calgary. Congratulations, Katie St. Germain. A look at the forecast, a gorgeous one for today, coming up.
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0: Our average daytime high right now is 24 degrees, and we will be around that today. In fact, exactly that. Mainly sunny, high 24. A few clouds tonight, low 8. Sunny start Friday with increasing cloud and a 60% chance of a late afternoon shower. High 27, feeling like 32 tomorrow. Showers expected Friday night, then a mix of sun and cloud Saturday, high 27. Sunday, sun and cloud, high 26. 14 this morning in Winkler and Morden, 13 in Carmen, 11 in Altona and Gretna, Pilot Mound and Winnipeg, 10 degrees. Wind from the west-northwest at 4, relative humidity 97%. 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
4: I'm Chris Sumner, and we're wrapping up Thursday's morning show. Thank you for being here. Looking ahead to the last one of the week, we are going to be sharing

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0: It's Thursday, August 27th. 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Well, the Morris and District Centennial Museum is hosting an event tonight celebrating the centennial of the completion of the Pine to Palm Highway. We spoke with museum volunteer Lou Erickson to share details on what they're planning tonight, and I'll pass those along to you as well as the invitation to join them in 15 minutes. Right now, 10 o'clock.
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2: Good morning, I'm Alexander Peters. Manitoba Premier Wab Kanu is urging residents to support local businesses as trade tensions with the United States continue. Kanu says buying Canadian products helps support farmers, producers, and the economy during the trade dispute.
3: I would say buy Canadian. If you buy Canadian honey right now, the prices are not going to be rising. If you buy products from Canadian dairy producers and from others who are being targeted right now, you're going to be able to not only support our country and to support people in the ag sector who contribute to our economy as a backbone here in Manitoba, but you're also going to be able to show your national pride and push back against this unwarranted attack on us.
2: Kanu also said Manitoba will continue working to remove interprovincial trade barriers to strengthen the economy. And Katie St. Germain and Brothers Keep appear at PWN's Centennial Concert Hall Friday, September 4th, for the 20th anniversary celebration of the enduring Winkler Arts venue. St. Germain spoke about balancing career and family.
4: I knew that if I was going to do this, then that was always going to be a part of it, that my family needs to come along and they need to just, they're along for the ride. And my boys, my family comes first 1,000%.
2: Tickets are $40 in advance. And breakfast is the most important meal of the day, and Morden Youth for Christ is inviting the community to start Corn and Apple Festival Saturday with pancakes and support local youth programming at the same time. The annual pancake breakfast runs Saturday from 8:30 to 10:30 in the Access Credit Union parking lot on Stephen Street. Tristan Clausen says,
5: the snacks on a weekly basis, if we have fun events, whether that is at YFC, whether we have to buy things for the facilities, whether we are going somewhere for a big event, we want to make it free for the youth to kind of take down any barriers that might prevent a youth from attending one of our programs and or experiencing some really cool things.
2: And Morris is turning back the clock 100 years today to celebrate a historic motorcade along the Pine to Palm Highway. Morris and District Centennial Museum volunteer Lou Erickson says the original 1926 journey south came with some winter adventures.
6: Started from Winnipeg and it was in January as well. And so you can imagine that those cars were not very well heated. And anyway, so they wanted to prove that you could go from the north to New Orleans in the wintertime. And it wasn't without its adventures, I have to say. They hit some blizzards, and they even had to get a different kind of horsepower to pull them out of snowbanks. Being a horse, they had to get a horse to pull them out of snowbanks.
2: The centennial celebration starts at 7 p.m. during the weekly car show and shine at Morris Big Way Foods. Find the full story on your Pembina Valley Online app. And while you're there, be sure to subscribe to the daily newsletter to receive it directly into your inbox.
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2: Looking at a mainly sunny day today, working away up to a high of 24 degrees, humidex 26. Tonight, a few clouds, low of 8. Friday, cloudy, 60% chance of showers, high of 27, humidex 32. Saturday, a mix of sun and cloud, high of 26. Currently in Pilot Mound, it is 13 degrees, 15 degrees in Carmen and Altona, and in Morden Winkler, it is 17 degrees. Winds are coming in from the north and northwest at 9 kilometers per hour with a relative humidity of 84%. Stay a step ahead of the weather with radar alerts and forecasts powered by CDK Electric on the Pembina Valley online app.
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13: Taking a look at the markets, canola, November, $793.90, down $4.40. January, $803.20, down $5.10. Spring wheat, Minneapolis, September, $7.26. Hard red winter wheat, September, $294.70. Wheat, September, $735.25, up $4.75. Corn, September, $507.75, down $6.25. Oats, September, $334.25, up 75 cents. Soybeans, September, $1,244, down $10.25. Soybean meal, September, $326.70, down $2. Soybean oil, September, $68.08, up 86 cents. Feeder cattle, August, $333.50. Live cattle, August, $220.02. Lean hogs, October, $80.65. The Canadian dollar is 72 cents. And crude oil, West Texas Intermediate, 82.25. For Golden West, I'm Glendalee Allen Vossler.

0: Ricky Nelson, Sweeter Than You. Before that, music from Rita McNeil on CFAM Radio 950. Sunshine and lots of it today. Highs of 24 degrees. While Morris is turning back the clock 100 years tonight to celebrate a historic motorcade along the Pine to Palm Highway, Morrison District Centennial Museum volunteer Lou Erickson says the original 1926 journey south came with, well, some winter adventures.
1: Started from Winnipeg and it was in January as well. And so you can imagine that those cars were not very well heated. And anyway, so they wanted to prove that you could go from the north to New Orleans in the wintertime, and it wasn't without its adventures, I have to say. They hit some blizzards, and they even had to get a different kind of horsepower to pull them out of snowbanks. Being a horse, they had to get a horse to pull them out of snowbanks.
0: And Lou shared that pieces of that history can still be spotted around the Morris area.
1: South of Morris, there you can see off in the fields from Morris to St. Jean, looking towards the river, you can see the old bridges that the Pine to Palm Highway had built back in the early 1900s. There's still remnants of the history around, you know.
0: The Centennial Pine to Palm celebration starting tonight at 7 p.m. during the weekly car show and shine at Morris Big Wave Foods. And by the way, Lou wanted us to share, if there's anyone in the region that happens to have a vehicle from 1926 that would be able to bring it tonight to the event, they would really appreciate that. More details in the story Zach Drieger put together at PembinaValleyOnline.com.
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6: Looking at a mainly sunny day today, working our way up to a high of 24 degrees, humidex 26. Tonight, a few clouds, low of 8. Friday, cloudy, 60% chance of showers, high of 27, humidex 32. Saturday, a mix of sun and cloud, high of 26. Currently in Pilot Mound, it is 13 degrees, 15 degrees in Carmen and Altona, and in Morton Winkler, it is 17 degrees. Winds are coming in from the north and northwest at 9 kilometers per hour with a relative humidity of 84%. Stay a step ahead of the weather with radar alerts and forecasts powered by CDK Electric on the Pembina Valley online app.

0: Don Williams and Amanda. Before that, Past Me to Manitoba guest, Lizzie Hoyt and New Lady on the Prairie. Welcome to the Midday Show. I'm Chris Sumner. And late yesterday afternoon, I mowed the 6 tufts of grass that needed attention on my yard. And yeah, I'm being a little tongue-in-cheek, but there certainly wasn't a lot there, but enough. It needed some attention. We're at the point in the season, at least at my place, where the difference between what's mowed and not a little difficult to ascertain. And I found myself looking very closely along that line as I was going back and forth. And oh yes, I certainly mowed over the same spot multiple times on several occasions, even with the grass being patchy right now. As it goes somewhat dormant in the drier conditions my area has had recently, it still looked way better after the lawn mow. I also noted a few leaves off the poplar trees bordering my yard had fallen. I'm not liking the implications of that. Anyway, I treated myself to a barbecue of farmer sausage and fresh coleslaw for supper, and then walked my dog with Charlie on a beautiful evening last night. Very similar evening expected today as we're looking at gorgeous sunshine and temperatures across the region. The forecast coming up in 10 minutes.
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6: Looking at a mainly sunny day today, working our way up to a high of 24 degrees, humidex 26. Tonight, a few clouds, low of 8. Friday, cloudy, 60% chance of showers, high of 27, humidex 32. Saturday, a mix of sun and cloud, high of 26. Currently in Pilot Mound, it is 13 degrees, 15 degrees in Carmen and Altona, and in Morton Winkler, it is 17 degrees. Winds are coming in from the north and northwest at 9 kilometers per hour with a relative humidity of 84%. Stay a step ahead of the weather with radar alerts and forecasts powered by CDK Electric on the Pembina Valley online app.

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1: Past Made in Manitoba guest, Maxine Jade, Love is True. Before that, Gordon Moat and This Life. The Mennonite Center in Ukraine continues to provide supports 4.5 years into the war between the country and Russia. Dave Regier is the board chair of the organization's fundraising arm and says since the start of the conflict, the group had to shift its focus significantly after the town of Molochansk, where the center was located, was captured by the Russian military. That led to most programs out of that location largely disbanding, with a few being moved to other areas.
2: So since the war began and there was increasing movement of people out of the war zone, that has been largely the focus for our donations over the last while, assisting people to leave the war zone and assisting local organizations to provide transportation out of there, to provide humanitarian aid for those who are remaining in there. And so that's been a lot of it. In recent months, that movement has probably decreased a little bit because the front line hasn't shifted as much, and many of the people that were planning to leave or were hoping or were able to leave had already left. So much of our current assistance now is going towards organizations locally who are providing aid, both food, accommodation, medications.
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1: Let's crack open a birthday book for Thursday, August 27th. Happy birthday to Randy Friesen of Beausejour. Happy birthday this morning to Barnett Warnock of Morden. And birthday wishes as well today to Cal Bell and Pat Miller. And to all of you also celebrating, let me wish you a very happy birthday.

0: Michael James, A Promise to Keep. Before that, past Made in Manitoba guest, Rhonda Head with Feathers. This is CFAM Radio 950, and for those of you listening through the Pembina Valley online app, a special good morning to you. Now, we know breakfast is the most important meal of the day. Particularly, I enjoy cereal while I'm with you in the morning show. Well, Morning Youth for Christ is inviting all of us to start Corn and Apple Festival Saturday with pancakes and support their programming. The annual pancake breakfast will begin Saturday morning at 8:30 a.m. at the Access Credit Union parking lot on Stevens Street. Tristan Clausen tells us additional donations can help keep YFC programs free for youth in Morden throughout the year.
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10: Looking at a mainly sunny day today, working our way up to a high of 24 degrees, humidex 26. Tonight, a few clouds, low of 8. Friday, cloudy, 60% chance of showers, high of 27, humidex 32. Saturday, a mix of sun and cloud, high of 26. Currently in Pilot Mound, it is 13 degrees, 15 degrees in Carmen and Altona, and in Morden Winkler, it is 17 degrees. Winds are coming in from the north and northwest at 9 kilometers per hour with a relative humidity of 84%. Stay a step ahead of the weather with radar alerts and forecasts powered by CDK Electric on the Pembina Valley online app.

0: Jesse Ferrell fell right into you, Charlie Major, before that, and I'm here. This weekend on Made in Manitoba, it's a return visit from Winnipeg's Robert Pastrick, the former band teacher and multi-instrumentalist, has released his 12th album, A Little Bit More, only a year after his previous project, After the Rain, which we also featured on our weekly musical spotlight. During Saturday's conversation, I ask Robert where the inspiration and creativity comes from that allows him to release at such a prolific rate.
1: Sometimes that even boggles my mind, that how that comes and where that those ideas come from. It's just me doodling around on a piano or guitar or whatever instrument, and all of a sudden these different chord progressions form. And from those, I hear a song in my head, and the song just develops from there. But a lot of times, too, like, I'll be doing something outside, shoveling the snow or cutting the grass, and I hear in my head, I hear this little bit of a melody, some words come out, a couple little words that'll be good for a chorus, and that just comes out. So I'm very lucky that I can do that, and I'm very blessed.
0: Robert Pastrick is back on Made in Manitoba Saturday at 5.05 p.m. for the radio premiere of our showcase of his latest album, A Little Bit More. And I do invite you to join us for our usual Friday morning show preview shortly after 8.30 tomorrow.
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10: Looking at a mainly sunny day today, working our way up to a high of 24 degrees, humidex 26. Tonight, a few clouds, a low of 8. Friday, cloudy, 60% chance of showers, high of 27, humidex 32. Saturday, a mix of sun and cloud, high of 26. Currently in Pilot Mound, it is 13 degrees, 15 degrees in Carmen and Altona, and in Morden Winkler, it is 17 degrees. Winds are coming in from the north and northwest at 9 kilometers per hour, with a relative humidity of 84%. Stay a step ahead of the weather with radar alerts and forecasts powered by CDK Electric on the Pembina Valley online app.

0: Andy Terrio, Gonna Be Okay. Clark Richard before that with Red Robin. With fall and winter approaching, the war between Russia and Ukraine now 4.5 years long, with the Mennonite Center in Ukraine doing what it can to support the many displaced people in need. Dave Regeer is the board chair of the organization's fundraising arm. He says the country's entire agricultural sector has faced years of drone attacks and ensuing damage, with harvest season right now a very difficult time for farmers.
1: What happens in all of this is that commodities become extremely expensive for the local citizens. Inflation has risen dramatically in Ukraine, and so people with modest income simply can't afford to buy the basics. And so that's a lot of what we have been providing there as well, to offer the poverty stricken people to survive on basic means. As far as the oncoming winter, that's a real challenge. And we've heard that in the news in recent days as well. We have already received requests to provide finances for individuals and also smaller organizations to purchase firewood. They're reverting back to the use of firewood because electricity and natural gas are so expensive that they can't afford it. So that's one of the things that we're already feeling and providing finances for.
0: Though he has nothing specific to share right now, Dave noted this morning planning is underway for a later in November date for some sort of fundraising event, most likely a concert. I'll be sure to connect with him once those details are in place and share them with you. The Manitoba Farm Journal with Glenda Lee Allen Vossler coming up in about 15 minutes.
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11: Looking at a mainly sunny day today, working our way up to a high of 24 degrees, humidex 26. Tonight, a few clouds, low of 8. Friday, cloudy, 60% chance of showers, high of 27, humidex 32. Saturday, a mix of sun and cloud, high of 26. Currently in Pilot Mound, it is 13 degrees, 15 degrees in Carmen and Altona, and in Morden Winkler, it is 17 degrees. Winds are coming in from the north and northwest at 9 kilometers per hour with a relative humidity of 84%. Stay a step ahead of the weather with radar alerts and forecasts powered by CDK Electric on the Pembina Valley online app.
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1: This is the Manitoba Farm Journal with agricultural news and market information from across the province and country. 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
2: I'm Candace Dirksen. Pembina Valley RCMP continue to investigate a break and enter in Roland. The report was received Tuesday morning, indicating a municipal building in town had been broken into overnight. According to a social media post by the municipality, the building was the Memorial Hall, with the incident occurring sometime between Monday evening and Tuesday morning. Information from RCMP noted a fire extinguisher was set off and several items were spray-painted inside the building. Suspects have yet to be identified, and anyone with information is asked to contact RCMP or Manitoba Crime Stoppers. Premier Wab Kanoo says Manitoba is preparing supports for businesses and workers caught in the crosshairs of the Canada-U.S. trade dispute. Kanoo spoke in Winkler Thursday and said the impact of President Donald Trump's tariffs won't be the same for every company.
3: The economic impact of Trump's tariffs is one that is going to be very jagged in Manitoba and across Canada. You could potentially have some businesses that are going to feel a deep impact, and then another business right next door where it might just be business as usual.
2: More details on provincial supports are expected in the coming days. A Winkler woman is thanking the Pembina Valley after people across the region rallied to search for her missing dog. 7-year-old Shih Tzu Poodle Cross Milo escaped a kennel, prompting friends, family members, co-workers, and strangers to search and share his picture online. Owner Melanie Dirksen-Becker says the compassion from the community was immense.
4: Honestly, I could not believe the amount of people that were reaching out. I could not believe the amount of people who cared about a dog. I couldn't fathom it. Every time I got a message, I cried. There was so much kindness and compassion. There was so much willingness to go out and search for a dog people haven't met before. I couldn't believe that people were willing to do this stuff.
2: Milo still has not been found more than a week later. And breakfast is the most important meal of the day, and Morden Youth for Christ is inviting the community to start Corn and Apple Festival Saturday with pancakes and support local youth programming at the same time. The annual pancake breakfast runs Saturday from 8:30 to 10:30 in the Access Credit Union parking lot on Stephen Street. Tristan Clausen says additional donations can help keep YFC programs free for youth throughout the year.
5: The snacks on a weekly basis, if we have fun events, whether that is at YFC, whether we have to buy things for the facilities, whether we are going somewhere for a big event, we want to make it free for the youth to kind of take down any barriers that might prevent a youth from attending one of our programs and or experiencing some really cool things.
2: A full meal is $15, while a smaller kids' breakfast is $10. 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
2: Mainly sunny skies today at a high of 24 degrees, a UV index of 6 or high. Tonight, a few clouds and a low of 8. Increasing cloudiness Friday, a 60% chance of showers late in the afternoon and a high of 27. Saturday, a mix of sun and cloud, a high of 27 degrees. A mix of sun and cloud Sunday with a high of 26. Clearing up on Monday, a high of 25. Currently across the region, it's 21 degrees. Slight breeze out of the northeast and relative humidity at 47%. Stay one step ahead of the weather with the CDK Electric forecast on the Pembina Valley online app.
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14: 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The right decisions can improve them for decades. One thing I've noticed over the years is that successful farms separate short-term profits from long-term wealth. A good harvest generates cash. Wealth is what happens when some of those dollars are directed toward future goals. For some farms, that means paying down debt and strengthening the balance sheet. For others, it may mean building investments outside the farm, contributing to retirement accounts, or creating assets that support future retirement income. Sometimes it means retaining capital inside the corporation and giving those dollars a specific purpose rather than letting them sit idle. The common theme is intentionally. The farms that create long-term financial security don't simply react to good years. They use good years to build future flexibility. Because eventually, there will come a day when the farm owner wants to slow down, transition the operation, or retire. The decisions being made today often determine how many options are favorable when that day arrives. A strong harvest shouldn't just improve this year's income statement, it should improve the family's financial future. If this year's harvest is generating opportunities, make sure you're thinking beyond this season and considering what those dollars can accomplish over the long term. I'm Adam Piccalo with Piccalo Prairie Wealth Group. 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
18: Taking a look at your market, starting with canola at ICE Futures Canada. The November contract is up 20 cents at $798.50 per ton. The January contract is up 60 cents at $808.90. At the Minneapolis Grain Exchange, hard red spring wheat for September up 11 cents at $7.32 per bushel. December wheat up 9 cents at $7.57. At the Chicago Board of Trade, corn for September down 3 cents at $5.11 per bushel. December corn down 2 cents at $5.34. September soybeans up 4 cents at $12.58 per bushel. November soybeans up 3 cents at $12.69. Oats for September up 3 cents at $3.36 per bushel, and December oats up 3 cents as well at $3.64. On the livestock markets at the CME, lean hogs for October down 35 cents at $80.55 per hundredweight. December hog contract up 25 cents at $71.23. Live cattle for October up $2.50 at $213.23, and December cattle up $2.65 at $215.20. per hundredweight.
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27: The Prairie Premiers agreeing with Canada's move to walk away from negotiations with the U.S., but advise caution. Saskatchewan Premier Scott Moe and Alberta Premier Danielle Smith don't want to see potash and oil being used as potential Canadian counter tariffs against the U.S. Smith said the U.S. tariffs are tragic, unjustified, and wholly unnecessary, but argued Canada will not win a trade war through escalation and should instead focus on diplomacy and maintaining relationships. Manitoba's premier is among the strongest supporters, saying Manitoba is 100% behind the Prime Minister's decision to walk away from the negotiations and to impose dollar-for-dollar retaliatory tariffs. For Golden West, I'm Glendalee Allen Vossler.
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2: Mainly sunny skies today at a high of 24 degrees, a UV index of 6 or high. Tonight, a few clouds and a low of 8. Increasing cloudiness Friday, a 60% chance of showers late in the afternoon and a high of 27. Saturday, a mix of sun and cloud, a high of 27 degrees. A mix of sun and cloud Sunday with a high of 26. Clearing up on Monday, a high of 25. Currently across the region, it's 21 degrees. Slight breeze out of the northeast and relative humidity at 47%. Stay one step ahead of the weather with the CDK Electric forecast on the Pembina Valley online app.
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27: Today on the Prairie Ag Wire, wheat prices moved sharply yesterday, creating some attractive pricing opportunities. Jonathan Myers, senior trader with JGL Commodities, says global market concerns helped to push future markets higher.
31: It was a nice little run on wheat. I think we saw Chicago go limit up
7: And we saw the spring wheat futures up 30 cents. So, you know, that made some pretty aggressive pricing out in the country where farmers were getting between $8.50 and $9 today for spring wheat. You know, still a pretty hefty premium to durum wheat, which is extremely rare.
27: He says concerns surrounding grain exports from the Black Sea region likely contributed to the higher prices. As international buyers look for alternative wheat supplies, will harvest activities here get underway. Farmers are making steady progress with the harvest. In Manitoba, cereal specialist Ann Kirk says the provincial harvest is about 4% complete, with over 50% of the winter wheat and fall rye now in the bin.
8: We've made good progress with the winter cereals, and I'd expect quite a bit more progress this week. For spring wheat, barley, and oats, we are seeing a good start to harvest. So we're looking at about 7% done on each of those crops across the province, with the majority of the acres being done in the central and eastern regions. So about 10 to 15% we're estimating have been completed in the central and eastern regions of the province. For winter cereals, reported yields are slightly below average. For spring cereals, we're looking at below average to average yields is what we've heard so far. And then for peas, the majority of the yields reported have been average. So not a bumper crop year so far, but yields are looking okay.
27: Overall, she notes we're seeing a lot more swathing in Manitoba than we typically do. Kirk says disease issues and weed pressures are key concerns. In Saskatchewan, harvest is 11% complete. That's well behind the five-year average of 25%. Rain, strong winds, and high humidity slowing down field operations in many areas, while other areas are dealing with extremely dry conditions. Harvest of winter wheat crops is moving along. Fall rye is at 69% complete. Winter wheat at 60%. Moving into spring seeded crops now, lentils are 48% complete, field peas 44%, triticale is at 56%, barley 16%, oats 7%, and durum 5%. 7% of the soybeans are in, 2% of the mustard, and canola and spring wheat is just getting started. As well as the weather, some of the other key issues being reported focus around strong winds, Sclerotinia stem rot, and Bertha armyworms in canola, as well as localized aphid and gopher damage. Manitoba Agriculture Minister Ron Costician announcing plans yesterday to extend the freeze on agricultural crown land leases, leaving rental rates at $3.66 per animal unit month through the 2027 growing season. As well, certain forage leases issued since 2019 could qualify for consecutive renewals under the new regulations. Currently, leases can return to auction after 15 years, creating uncertainty for producers who have invested in the land. The Manitoba Crown Land Leaseholders Association is welcoming the proposed regulatory changes. Association President Brent Benson says restoring a path to forage lease renewal addresses the group's top concern and provides greater certainty for ranchers. He says the proposal could help make livestock operations more attractive and viable for younger producers entering the industry. The changes are expected to undergo further public consultation before taking effect. For Golden West, I'm Glendalee Allen Vossler.
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2: Mainly sunny skies today at a high of 24 degrees, a UV index of 6 or high. Tonight, a few clouds and a low of 8. Increase in cloudiness Friday, a 60% chance of showers late in the afternoon and a high of 27. Saturday, a mix of sun and cloud, a high of 27 degrees. A mix of sun and cloud Sunday with a high of 26. Clearing up on Monday, a high of 25. Currently across the region, it's 21 degrees. Slight breeze out of the northeast and relative humidity at 47%. Stay one step ahead of the weather with the CDK Electric forecast on the Pembina Valley online app.
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5: The 2026-27 season is quickly approaching for the Altona Maroons in the Capital Region Junior Hockey League, and coach Mark Thiessen says the roster's slowly coming together.
6: Well, we've signed two or three here. A couple local guys like Colin Pilkington has signed, Kai Hildebrandt signed. They're both Altona kids. A lot of these kids, they do go and try out somewhere else, whether it's a Junior A team or somewhere else. So it's we have to be a little bit patient with who comes available and stuff like that. But we're excited to see who's going to come into camp. There's, I believe, as of now or as of today, there's 30 signed up, I believe. So it'd be nice to get that number to 50-ish.
5: More with Mark Thiessen on PeminaValleyOnline.com. In American Association Baseball, the Winnipeg Gold Eyes finish up a series against Kansas City, while in Major League Baseball, the Toronto Blue Jays also wrap up a series against Kansas City themselves. I'm Dave Anthony.
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0: $7.90. At the Minneapolis Grain Exchange, hard red spring wheat for September up 11 cents at $7.32 per bushel. December wheat up 9 cents at $7.57. At the Chicago Board of Trade, corn for September down 3 cents at $5.11 per bushel. December corn down 2 cents at $5.34. September soybeans up 4 cents at $12.58 per bushel. November soybeans up 3 cents at $12.69. Oats for September up 3 cents at $3.36 per bushel, and December oats up 3 cents as well at $3.64. On the livestock markets at the CME, lean hogs for October down 35 cents at $80.55 per hundredweight. December hog contract up 25 cents at $71.23. Live cattle for October up $2.50 at $213.23, and December cattle up $2.65 at $215.20 per hundredweight.
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3: The Prairie Premier is agreeing with Canada's move to walk away from negotiations with the U.S., but advise caution. Saskatchewan Premier Scott Moe and Alberta Premier Danielle Smith don't want to see potash and oil being used as potential Canadian counter tariffs against the U.S. Smith said the U.S. tariffs are tragic, unjustified, and wholly unnecessary, but argued Canada will not win a trade war through escalation and should instead focus on diplomacy and maintaining relationships. Manitoba's premier is among the strongest supporters, saying Manitoba is 100% behind the prime minister's decision to walk away from the negotiations and to impose dollar-for-dollar retaliatory tariffs. For Golden West, I'm Glendalee Allen Vossler.
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0: Chicago, you're the inspiration, getting us into our Thursday afternoon together. My name is Zach Drieger. Great to be back in studio after a day away yesterday. Looking forward to spending an afternoon with you. We will look back at some of the conversation Chris Sumner shared earlier today on the morning show. We're going to look at some events coming up this weekend. Of course, big one is the Morning Corn and Apple Festival. We're going to look ahead to Made in Manitoba as well. News team will keep us current on the latest local headlines and weather, and we got some wonderful music between now and 5 o'clock, so lots of great stuff to come this Thursday afternoon, and I hope you can stick around for all of it.
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12: Mainly sunny skies today and a high of 24 degrees, a UV index of 6 or high. Tonight, a few clouds and a low of 8. Friday, increasing cloudiness, 60% chance of showers late in the afternoon, and a high of 27. A mix of sun and cloud Saturday with a high of 27 degrees. Sunday, a mix of sun and cloud and a high of 26. Clearing on Monday, a high of 25. Currently across the region, it's 22 degrees, a slight breeze out of the west-southwest, and relative humidity at 46%. Stay one step ahead of the weather with the CDK Electric Forecast on the Pembina Valley Online app.

0: The wonderful voices of the tenors, and I only know how to love. Here on CFAM Radio 950, I'm Zach Drieger, and the Morrison District Centennial Museum is inviting the community to step back 100 years this evening as it celebrates a historic winter motorcade along the Pine to Palm Highway, or the Jefferson Highway. All the way from Winnipeg to New Orleans is where they took this trip 100 years ago. Lou Erickson is a volunteer board member with the Morris Museum, who's hosting the celebration this evening, and told us all about this spectacular trip.
1: Started from Winnipeg, and it was in January as well. And so you can imagine that those cars were not very well heated. And anyway, so they wanted to prove that you could go from the north to New Orleans in the wintertime, and it wasn't without its adventures, I have to say. They hit some blizzards, and they even had to get a different kind of horsepower to pull them out of snowbanks. Being a horse, they had to get a horse to pull them out of snowbanks.
0: They're celebrating 100 years of that Pine to Palm cavalcade tonight at Morris Bigway on the parking lot, 7 p.m., and Lou gave a little

0: 100 years of the historic Pine to Palm Highway and all the details you need on tonight's celebration. Again, 7 p.m. at the Morris Bigway parking lot. 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

0: Twilight from Puss in Boots on this Thursday afternoon, August 27th. My name is Zach Jigger, and you may have noticed I was away from the studio yesterday. I was feeling pretty under the weather Tuesday evening. Tried to hold off as long as possible, but I did make the call. Figured a little bit of extra sleep, fluids, and rest would be good for me yesterday, and felt good enough by the evening that maybe against my better judgment, I did go out to our final beach volleyball game of the season. And we lost in emphatic fashion. The wind was incredible yesterday. It was absolutely blowing that volleyball every which way. Of course, beach volleyball outdoors, so you are subject to the wind and the elements. And yeah, the wind was pretty brutal. We could not get anything rocking yesterday, and it was single elimination playoff, so we lost our first game, and that was that. We packed up, took our ball, and went to have some ice cream all together as a team, which was actually great. We enjoyed some time and conversation together, but that did put a stamp on our beach volleyball season. Wrapped it up as most of the season went, not too great. But nonetheless, it was lots of fun, even if the success wasn't quite there, the wins weren't quite there. I had a bunch of fun playing, and here's hoping we can maybe do a little bit better next season.
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9: Mainly sunny skies today and a high of 24 degrees, a UV index of 6 or high. Tonight, a few clouds and a low of 8. Friday, increase in cloudiness, 60% chance of showers late in the afternoon, and a high of 27. A mix of sun and clouds Saturday with a high of 27 degrees. Sunday, a mix of sun and cloud and a high of 26. Clearing on Monday, a high of 25. Currently across the region, it's 22 degrees, a slight breeze out of the west-southwest, and relative humidity at 46%. Stay one step ahead of the weather with the CDK Electric Forecast on the Pembina Valley Online app.

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7: Taking a look at the markets, canola, November, $804, up $570. January, $813.50, up $5.20. Spring wheat, Minneapolis, September, $7.32. Hard red winter wheat, September, $295. Wheat, September, $744.50, up $14. Corn, September, $511.75, down $2.25. Oats, September, $336.25, up $2.75. Soybeans, September, $1,258.25, up $4. Soybean meal, September, $331.90, up $3.20. Soybean oil, September, $67.74, up 52 cents. Feeder cattle, August, $333.80. Live cattle, August, $219.90. Lean hogs, October, $80.55. The Canadian dollar is 72 cents. And crude oil, West Texas Intermediate, 82.25. For Golden West, I'm Glendale Allen Vossler.
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8: Good afternoon. Zach Drieger spending some of my Thursday with you. It is the 27th of August, and in about 20 minutes, we're going to start looking ahead to this weekend's Made in Manitoba program. Robert Pastrick is going to be back on the program with his 12th album, A Little Bit More, and we'll hear some of his conversation with Chris Sumner shortly. But first, it's time for the news. 2 o'clock.
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9: I'm Candace Dirksen. Pembina Valley RCMP continue to investigate a break and enter in Roland. With more, here's Chris Sumner.
10: The report was received Tuesday morning indicating a municipal building in town had been broken into overnight. According to a social media post by the RM of Roland, that building was the Memorial Hall, with the incident occurring sometime between Monday evening and Tuesday morning. Information from RCMP noted a fire extinguisher was set off inside and several items were spray painted inside the building. Suspects have yet to be identified, and anyone with information is asked to contact RCMP or provide a tip through Manitoba Crime Stoppers. For Pembina Valley Online, I'm Chris Sumner.
9: Manitoba Premier Wab Kanu is urging residents to support local businesses as trade tensions with the United States continue. Kanu says buying Canadian products helps support farmers, producers, and the economy during the trade dispute.
11: I would say buy Canadian. If you buy Canadian honey right now, the prices are not going to be rising. If you buy products from Canadian dairy producers and from others who are being targeted right now, you're going to be able to not only support our country and to support people in the ag sector who contribute to our economy as a backbone here in Manitoba, but you're also going to be able to show your national pride and push back against this unwarranted attack on us.
9: Canoe also said Manitoba will continue working to remove interprovincial trade barriers to strengthen the economy. And it's been a full summer for Morden Youth for Christ, with staff saying local youth took part in everything from weekly drop-in nights to full-day outings and job skills opportunities. Junior High Program Coordinator Ev Thiessen fills us in.
12: We've done about seven kind of big weekly summer events, seven or eight of those. Anything from like a brunch or a barbecue to like going to Grand Beach for an entire day. Or nice. We went to a Gold Eyes game, things like that, a boating day as well at Rock Lake. And then we also still do a weekly drop-in program. So the kids come in every week. And we had a workforce program going full swing. They were doing barbecues, farmers markets, lawn care, all sorts of stuff to keep kids busy and learning job skills and getting paid. And yeah, they loved that.
9: And we can keep those opportunities free to youth by stopping by the organization's Pancake Breakfast, happening Saturday as part of the Morden Corn and Apple Festival. It runs from 8:30 to 10:30 in the Access Credit Union parking lot on Stephen Street. A full meal is $15, while a smaller kids' breakfast is $10. We're gathering all the news of the day and delivering it directly to your inbox. 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
9: Mainly sunny skies today and a high of 24 degrees, a UV index of 6 or high. Tonight, a few clouds and a low of 8. Increasing cloudiness Friday, a 60% chance of showers late in the afternoon and a high of 27. A mix of sun and cloud Saturday with a high of 27 degrees. Sunday, a mix of sun and cloud and a high of 26. Clearing up on Monday, a high of 25. Currently across the region, it's 23 degrees. Slight wind out of the west-northwest and relative humidity at 45%. 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

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I might be sick and tired, but I'm gonna be all right, my son. 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

0: Kenny Loggins, all the Pretty Little Ponies on this Thursday afternoon. It is August 27th. My name is Zach Drieger. And this weekend on Made in Manitoba, it's a return visit from Winnipeg's Robert Pastrick. The former band teacher and multi-instrumentalist has released his 12th album titled A Little Bit More, only a year after his previous project, After the Rain, which we also featured on our weekly musical spotlight. During this weekend's conversation, Chris Sumner is going to be talking with Robert about the inspiration and where the creativity comes from that allows him to release at such a prolific rate.
1: Sometimes that even boggles my mind, that how that comes and where that those ideas come from. It's just me doodling around on a piano or guitar or whatever instrument, and all of a sudden these different chord progressions form, and from those I hear a song in my head, and the song just develops from there. But a lot of times too, like I'll be doing something outside, shoveling the snow or cutting the grass, and I hear in my head, I hear this little bit of a melody, some words come out, a couple little words that'll be good for a chorus, and that just comes out. So I'm very lucky that I can do that, and I'm very blessed.
0: Robert Pastrick returns to Made in Manitoba this Saturday, live at 5:05 p.m., right here on the radio and streaming at the same time through our radio station, website, and app.
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7: Mainly sunny skies today and a high of 24 degrees, a UV index of 6 or high. Tonight, a few clouds and a low of 8. Increasing cloudiness Friday, a 60% chance of showers late in the afternoon and a high of 27. A mix of sun and cloud Saturday with a high of 27 degrees. Sunday, a mix of sun and cloud and a high of 26. Clearing up on Monday, a high of 25. Currently across the region, it's 23 degrees. Slight wind out of the west-northwest and relative humidity at 45%. 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

0: Only Love Winona here on CFAM Radio 950. I'm Zach Drieger, and kicking off in just over 2 hours, the Winkler Senior Center is inviting everyone to their annual fundraising barbecue at their location, 650 South Railway Avenue, completely by donation. 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They're going to have some fall program info, registration, and membership available as well. 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All the details on the events page right now through your Pembina Valley online app.
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0: Good afternoon. It's Thursday, August 27th. My name is Zach Drieger, and we are looking ahead to another 3 o'clock Inspirational Music Hour. The news team is currently waiting in the wings with another update on all the latest local headlines and weather. And once they get us up to speed, we are diving into a full hour of uplifting and inspirational music. Hope you can stick around for all of it.
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2: I'm Candace Dirksen. Morton mayoral candidate Ernie Epp says infrastructure would be one of his priorities if elected. Epp has added his name to the ballot in October's election.
3: Residents are well aware of the wastewater issue, and it's one that certainly needs to be resolved. And they experience the condition of our streets every day. At this time of year, Morton residents also notice an unpleasant odor and taste in our tap water. These are basic services, and I think all of us that live there would agree that we deserve better.
2: Epp says municipalities are now required to have asset management plans, and he believes Morton needs one that clearly sets priorities for infrastructure while involving residents in the process. He says people should understand the options, costs, and impacts before major decisions are made. Bubba Sucks at Fishing handed out roughly 102 to 105 fishing rods at this year's Harvest Festival, along with tackle boxes and other fishing supplies. The local initiative, headed up by Steve Bubba Peters, helps put fishing rods into the hands of kids, giving them a reason to get outside, take a break from screens, and create meaningful memories with family. Bubba Sucks at Fishing was one of two beneficiaries of the Winkler Firefighters Association's Harvest Festival boot drive, which brought in just over $9,200 this year.
4: It's such a blessing from this Bubba Sucks at Fishing going from just a thought, a sign, to the fundraising, to what it is now has been amazing. And for the fire department that does so much for our community to step up and be like, hey, you know what, we'd like to help out. Like, this money is going to help get a lot of fishing rods for kids. So, yeah, it's hard to put into words how exciting it is.
2: Also splitting the boot drive proceeds is Central Station. And a search for a 7-year-old Shih Tzu poodle cross has shown one Winkler family just how far the Pembina Valley will go to help. Melanie Dirksen-Becker says people she knew, and many she didn't, searched the countryside after Milo escaped from a kennel. Some put up posters, others searched with their families, and drones were even used where flight restrictions allowed.
5: People I did know that work, that took time off or whatever they did, to when they went out with their kids, they went out with their dogs. The community surrounded us when we were afar and we couldn't do it. It was amazing.
2: The family is still holding on to hope Milo will be found. You can see photos of Milo and read the full story of community passion at PeminaValleyOnline.com and your Pembina Valley Online app. And now on the Golden West Radio Money Scope, the TSX is down 13 points, the Dow up 72, the NASDAQ up 355 points, the dollar up 10 one-hundredths, trading at 72.2 cents U.S.
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2: Mainly sunny today and a high of 24 degrees, a UV index of 6 or high. Tonight, a few clouds and a low of 8. Increasing cloudiness Friday, a 60% chance of showers late in the afternoon and a high of 27. Saturday, a mix of sun and cloud with a high of 27 degrees. A mix of sun and cloud continuing Sunday with a high of 26. Clearing up on Monday, a high of 25. Currently across the region, it's 23 degrees. A slight breeze out of the west-northwest and relative humidity at 42%. Manitoba skies change quickly. Track conditions with the radar map on the CDK Electric weather page on your Pembina Valley online app.
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14: Ron decided to go on a week trip. 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

0: of 6 or high. Tonight, a few clouds and a low of 8. Increasing cloudiness Friday, a 60% chance of showers late in the afternoon and a high of 27. Saturday, a mix of sun and cloud with a high of 27 degrees. A mix of sun and cloud continuing Sunday with a high of 26. Clearing up on Monday, a high of 25. Currently across the region, it's 23 degrees, a slight breeze out of the west-northwest, and relative humidity at 42%. Manitoba skies change quickly. Track conditions with the radar map on the CDK Electric weather page on your Pembina Valley online app.
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2: 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Because so many of His attributes and so many of His qualities are exemplified at the cross. Here we see God Almighty is able to make justice and love become one. And to miss the message of the cross is to miss the nature of who God is and what He's like.
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0: Song for My Father. 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I'm Zach Drieger, and we are into our second last week of Show Us Your Summer at PeninsulaValleyOnline.com. And this week, we want to see summer's best moment. What was your number one highlight this summer? Just looking at all the submissions we have had. We have some wonderful photos. We got some awesome farm pics. We got everybody hanging out at, looks like a museum. We got hanging around the fire pit. We want to see summer's best moments, your number one highlight from the summer. And if you send us that this week at Show Us Your Summer at PeninsulaValleyOnline.com, you could be winning $100 to Country Cycle, 2 Morden golf passes, some frozen pizza and watermelon to round it out. 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

0: Lift me up, Rain Hamilton, on this Thursday afternoon, 27th of August today. My name is Zach Drieger, and in just a moment, we're going to get you another look at your forecast details for today, tomorrow, and into the weekend. And once we get you current on that, shortly after, we're going to see who's all celebrating a birthday today. Stick around.
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11: A few clouds tonight with an overnight low of 9. Friday, increasing cloudiness, a small chance of showers late in the afternoon with a risk of a thunderstorm. A high of 23. Friday night, cloudy, chance of showers in the evening, then partly cloudy, risk of a thunderstorm, and a low of 15. Saturday, a mix of sun and cloud with a high of 26. Clearing on Sunday, a high of 28. Rain back again on Monday with a high of 26. And Tuesday, sunshine, a high of 26 degrees. Local weather you can trust. Find today's forecast on the CDK Electric weather page on the Pembina Valley Online app.
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0: Time for the birthday book on a Thursday afternoon, and we're starting in the Boys of Ain Lions Club calendar with birthday wishes going out to Cal Bell and Pat Miller today. Happy birthday to Barnett Warnock of Morden. Happy birthday to Randy Friesen of Bozager. Happy birthday to Susie Brown of Altona. Love your family. And a happy birthday to my sister, Olivia Drieger, all of whom getting a little bit older and a little bit wiser today. 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
3: 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I'm going to bring some friends with me, and you don't want to miss it. 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I've got Chris Blue coming, one of the Gaither Homecoming artists, and Laura Bertan of Romania's Got Talent. You're not going to want to miss it. It's going to be at the Calvary Temple Church in Winnipeg, Manitoba, and we cannot wait to see you there. For tickets, go to lindarandall.com.
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0: I Had Eyes, Jack Johnson here on CFAM Radio 950. My name is Zach Drieger, and Morden Youth for Christ is inviting the community to fuel up with pancakes this weekend while helping keep local youth programs free and accessible. The organization's annual Pancake Breakfast will take place Saturday morning during the Morden Corn and Apple Festival, running from 8:30 to 10:30 a.m. in the Access Credit Union parking lot on Stephen Street in downtown Morden. Full meal is $15, while a smaller kids' breakfast is $10. Any donations above the meal cost are eligible for tax receipts. So Tristan Clausen, Senior High Program Director at Morden YFC, said money raised through the breakfast directly supports local youth by helping remove financial barriers to programming. So if you want to support Morden YFC and get a delicious breakfast all rolled up into one beautiful event, all you got to do is head on down to the Access Credit Union parking lot Saturday morning, 8:30 to 10:30. All the details you need and our full conversation is on the local news page right now on your Pembina Valley online app.
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14: A few clouds tonight with an overnight low of 9. Friday, increasing cloudiness, a small chance of showers late in the afternoon with a risk of a thunderstorm, a high of 23. Friday night, cloudy, chance of showers in the evening, then partly cloudy, risk of a thunderstorm, and a low of 15. Saturday, a mix of sun and cloud with a high of 26. Clearing on Sunday, a high of 28. Rain back again on Monday with a high of 26. And Tuesday, sunshine, a high of 26 degrees. Local weather you can trust. Find today's forecast on the CDK Electric weather page on the Pembina Valley online app.
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0: My wonderful friends, it's been great to be back in studio after a day away yesterday, but we are nearing the end of our Thursday together. It's 15 minutes of country gospel music that separates us from the separation of our day today, so I hope you can stick around for a few more minutes, and we're starting the music with Alabama, and I'll fly away. When

0: This is CFAM News.
1: I'm Candace Dirksen. Ernie Epp has added his name to this fall's mayoral race in the city of Morden following the encouragement of local residents.
2: You know, when people approach me, I ask them, why me? What are your thoughts on how you believe I can make a difference in Morden? And they referred to my 40 years of municipal experience, including 12 years as city manager in Morden and the last 15 years doing municipal consulting. They've also referenced my leadership experience, which includes serving as a board member and president of the Manitoba Municipal Administrators, as well as serving on the board of the Canadian Association of Municipal Administrators.
1: Epp adds he has also remained active in the communities he's lived in, including serving as a school board trustee, on the board for various local organizations, and most recently chairing the highly successful 2025 Scotties event in Morden. He notes his decision to run is also personal, saying he wants to bring his experience back to the community where he lives. The Winkler Firefighters Association is sharing the results of another successful Harvest Festival boot drive. Firefighter Henry Giesbrecht says the association raises money to support both the fire department and local organizations connected to causes its members care about.
3: In a small effort, we raise funds for the fire department / local organizations that we want to support. Our firefighters are involved in lots of different things. We like to support what they're passionate about, so we do our part to help out.
1: This year, the boot drive brought in about $9,250 through donations collected during the Winkler Harvest Festival parade and from a large boot set up on the festival grounds. Giesbrecht says the support came in all forms, from children bringing bags of coins to larger bills and checks.
3: It's amazing to see the support in all different variations, and every dollar counts, every penny counts. Add it all up, it does a lot of good in the community.
1: The money is being split between Central Station and Bubba Sucks at Fishing. And Katie St. Germain and Brothers Keep appear at PWN Centennial Concert Hall Friday, September 4th for the 20th anniversary celebration of the enduring Winkler Arts venue. St. Germain spoke about balancing career and family.
4: I knew that if I was going to do this, then that was always going to be a part of it, that my family needs to come along and they need to just, they're along for the ride. And my boys, my family comes first 1,000%. But what's really cool is, and maybe, you know, thank you, Grandpa, I'll say, that we grew up, it was quite normal for the entertainment business and music industry to be a part of our lives.
1: Tickets are $40 in advance. Local food and drink will be available ahead of the 7 o'clock concert for an additional cost. 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
1: A few clouds tonight with an overnight low of 9. Friday, increasing cloudiness, a small chance of showers late in the afternoon with a risk of a thunderstorm. A high of 23. Friday night, cloudy, chance of showers in the evening, then partly cloudy, risk of a thunderstorm, and a low of 15. Saturday, a mix of sun and cloud with a high of 26. Clearing on Sunday, a high of 28. Rain back again on Monday with a high of 26. And Tuesday, sunshine, a high of 26 degrees. Local weather you can trust. Find today's forecast on the CDK Electric weather page on the Pembina Valley online app.
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10: The Prairie Premier is agreeing with Canada's move to walk away from negotiations with the U.S., but advise caution. Saskatchewan Premier Scott Moe and Alberta Premier Danielle Smith don't want to see potash and oil being used as potential Canadian counter-tariffs against the U.S. Smith said the U.S. tariffs are tragic, unjustified, and wholly unnecessary, but argued Canada will not win a trade war through escalation and should instead focus on diplomacy and maintaining relationships. Manitoba's premier is among the strongest supporters, saying Manitoba is 100% behind the Prime Minister's decision to walk away from the negotiations and to impose dollar-for-dollar retaliatory tariffs. For Golden West, I'm Glenda Lee Allen Vossler.
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1: A few clouds tonight with an overnight low of 9. Friday, increasing cloudiness. A small chance of showers late in the afternoon with a risk of a thunderstorm. A high of 23. Friday night, cloudy, chance of showers in the evening, then partly cloudy, risk of a thunderstorm, and a low of 15. Saturday, a mix of sun and cloud with a high of 26. Clearing on Sunday, a high of 28. Rain back again on Monday with a high of 26. And Tuesday, sunshine, a high of 26 degrees. Local weather you can trust. Find today's forecast on the CDK Electric weather page on the Pembina Valley online app.
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21: The 2026-27 season is quickly approaching for the Altona Maroons in the Capital Region Junior Hockey League, and coach Mark Thiessen says the roster's slowly coming together.
22: Well, we've signed two or three here. A couple local guys like Colin Pilkington has signed, Kai Hildebrandt signed. They're both Altona kids. A lot of these kids, they do go and try out somewhere else, whether it's a Junior A team or somewhere else. So we have to be a little bit patient with who comes available and stuff like that. But we're excited to see who's going to come into camp. There's, I believe, as of now or as of today, there's 30 signed up, I believe. So it'd be nice to get that number to 50-ish.
21: More with Mark Thiessen on PeminaValleyOnline.com. In American Association Baseball, the Winnipeg Gold Eyes finish up a series against Kansas City, while in Major League Baseball, the Toronto Blue Jays also wrap up a series against Kansas City themselves. I'm Dave Anthony.
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21: I'm thrilled to be joined on SportsBeat today with coach of the Altona Maroons, set to debut in the Capital Region Junior Hockey League this year, Mr. Mark Thiessen. Mark, thanks for doing this today.
23: Yeah, you're welcome.
21: First off, Mark, obviously I can feel the excitement for the Maroons' upcoming season. How are you feeling as the coach as that start to the 26-27 campaign draws near?
23: Yeah, I think a little bit anxious for sure. There's obviously, everything's brand new, right? We need 20 brand new players. It's not like we had an existing season prior and we only needed two or three defensemen and four or five forwards or something like that. But we need everybody. Like, we need 20 guys. So that's a new challenge for me for sure. And the league Junior B team coming into Altona, that's obviously new for them as well. So yeah, lots of excitement around the town for sure.
21: All right, Mark, so obviously that leads to the next big question. How is the roster shaping up, and where are you at when it comes to players for the club?
22: Well, we've signed two or three here. A couple local guys like Colin Pilkington has signed, Kai Hildebrandt signed. They're both Altona kids. A lot of these kids, they do go and try out somewhere else, whether it's a Junior A team or somewhere else. So we have to be a little bit patient with who comes available and stuff like that. But we're excited to see who's going to come into camp. There's, I believe, as of now or as of today, there's 30 signed up, I believe. So it'd be nice to get that number to 50-ish. But we'll see what happens in the next week or two.
21: All right. So obviously going in this year as a coach, it's going to be the trickiest year, obviously, with so much up in the air. But have you kind of started in your mind carving out an identity for how you want the Maroons to play in their inaugural season in the CRJHL?
22: Yeah. I think my style, I'd like to play fast. That being said, if we don't have fast players, we might not be able to play fast. So it'll all depend on kind of the group that we assemble and get together. So, it'll be a challenge. Like I said, lots of new things, like new league, new everything, right? There's going to be a first win. There's going to be a first loss. There's going to be a lot of firsts in a lot of areas. So, just looking forward to all of that. Like, it'll be exciting for these kids to kind of go through this a little bit. I hope the fans are patient with us at the start. We're just starting out here, and people that know me, I'm a pretty competitive guy, and I don't like to be on the losing end very much. So we're gonna try to win every hockey game that we can.
21: Mark Thiessen joining us on Sports Beat today, coach of the Altona Maroons in the Capital Region Junior Hockey League. Mark, you mentioned how, you know, people know you're competitive. Well, people know that this team is back in Altona. What is the excitement level like, and how excited are you for the support that's already been shown for the Maroons since the announcement of the return?
23: Yeah, and I think since the senior team left, I think the town itself, I think, has been starving for a group this kind of caliber to come into Altona. Like, I remember playing against Altona on a Saturday night. The rink was full and lots of energy going on. I think we'd really like to see that type of atmosphere back. I understand season tickets sales have been really good. The support, financially from the sponsors, I think, has been real good from what I understand. So, I think just everything's just getting to be really excited about having some hockey being played in the Sunflower Gardens there again.
21: Last two for you. Obviously, new to the league. Have you thought about a rival yet? Have you thought about any team that you're going to hopefully pick on in particular? Or are you just planning to be that scrappy team that maybe you hope is underestimated a little bit because you're going to be able to stand up and take a bite out of them? Have you thought about that at all?
23: Yeah, like, I think some teams won't know what we're about either because we didn't have a team, right? So they won't know at all. We're going to have a couple of exhibition games. I assume St. Malo, with them being the closest to us, will kind of start that rivalry a little bit. They've been such a good team for a lot of years in the league from what I've seen. And, that'll be a challenge for sure. They're well coached over there and all that kind of stuff. So, to get an identity, you know, I need to see what we have for players and stuff like that. But, we're going to, at the end of the day, these kids have to come to the rink. We're going to have lots of fun. Like, that's, hockey. This is a game that we're playing that they all want to have fun, coaching it and playing it and stuff like that. So, but that being said, I want to be a competitive. We're going to be hard to play against, maybe would be a good term. And a little bit, scrappy. We want to just be hard to play against and, have teams come in and go, oh, man, we got to go to Altona again and not want to do that. So I think that's where we want to get to.
21: All right, Mark, we'll wrap up with this. You mentioned that the buzz around the community as the season draws closer. When is camp, and is that something that you're encouraging the public to come out and watch so they can maybe get a sense of how things are going to go for the team?
23: Yeah, by all means. Like, the first ice time that we have is the Friday, September 11th, and then we'll go on like the 12th, 13th, and then we'll have a day off in between. But by all means, if people want to come out and see what's going on, they're welcome to do that for sure. I'm sure they'll get some updates, as we go here. But really looking forward to having the people come out to see these kids. Be a team and work hard and then try to provide some entertainment for the people of Altona.
21: Mark Thiessen, looking forward to chatting throughout the year. Want to wish you good luck heading into camp, and we'll chat again down the road. Thanks for doing this.
23: Okay, Dave. Thank you.

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2: A few clouds tonight with an overnight low of 9. Friday, increasing cloudiness, a small chance of showers late in the afternoon with a risk of a thunderstorm, a high of 23. Friday night, cloudy, chance of showers in the evening, then partly cloudy, risk of a thunderstorm, and a low of 15. Saturday, a mix of sun and cloud with a high of 26. Clearing on Sunday,